0: mais classudas.
1: Flash Dance.
2: Baby, it's really amazing what I go through without you. You know, sometimes I find myself counting the hours.

I'm obsessed with the way your head is laying on my chest. How you love the things I hate about myself that no one knows. But with you, I see hope.

long. You see, baby, I feel like I can't have a life if I can't have it.